0: Yeah, I see we got a few friends laying around here in the studio.
1: Hi,
0: Jimmy. Yeah, okay. Mr. Nolan, I need to do a little number for you right here. Let's see if we can get together. You all together now? You all together?
2: Yeah, we're all together.
0: Yeah. We'd like to throw a little bit of blues on you here. Yeah, okay, there you go. Get my heart together again or something. Well, I went around the train station.

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Well, I said, I'm gonna leave this town. I'm gonna leave this town. I'm gonna be big, yeah. Gonna make a whole lot of money, baby. Just the way it is. And then I'm gonna come back to this town. Give a piece of you. I'm gonna give a piece of you too, baby.

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Thank you very much. Thanks. Yeah, okay then. Yeah, okay. Yeah, well, I got my heart back together. Yeah. Everybody all right? It's all right. Thanks a lot, then. Take it easy, then. See y'all later. Merry Christmas. Yeah, same thing. Me and my guitar now.

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Views and conduct run counter to everything which can actually tear at the fabric of who we are as an institution. An institution. We need your help.

Hi, this is Cheryl from the Darren Holland Project. You're listening to our new song, Love.

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Let him come on out. Let him come on in. Everybody knows he's there. And come on, listen to me. Come on, brothers and sisters. Sanctify, sanctify, sanctify your soul.

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I'm praying that somebody hope for me. I'm staying where nobody supposed to be. Posted, being a wreck of emotions. Ready to go whenever you let me know. 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I'm an astronaut. 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And it matters more because I had it. Now I had a thought about wreaking havoc on an opposition. Kinda shocking, they want a static with precision. I'm automatic. Quarterback, I ain't talking second. 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

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Catch them slipping and close the curtains. I've been pimping since I'm with the first. 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I'm so scary, I'm going to church. Fucking on Mary, I'm going berserk. What did he say? I'm dying to learn. 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Taking and burn the flesh off these bitches. I ain't finna fix it. I came from the dirty. I'm standing on business.

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1: Hi, I'm Joseph Schwartz, and this track is Maybe I Belong. I just want to give a big shout out to all the listeners of Formula Indie Music from Chicago to the world.

talking, of course, about extremism and extremist ideology. 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An institution. An institution. An institution. We need your help.

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Don't take it too personal, but this song rocks. It's called Down on the Farm.